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1: Let's go, girls.

0: Well, they say that just a little bit of birdsong can do a whole lot of good for you.
1: That's what they're saying.
0: Reduce your stress level. How about that?
1: Yeah. They say just spending 10 minutes in a forest just listening to birdsong can really reduce your stress, among all kinds of other stuff. How cool is that?
0: Okay, for us, these sounds are associated with video as well. So we're watching birds flit about.
1: That's what you want to call that.
0: Which is very nice.
1: But what's funny is this says, relaxing bird sounds for sleep. Okay, this wouldn't exactly lull me to sleep. Like, I'd be too into listening up to all the sounds.
0: There's
1: you know?
0: A bird in the house!
1: Exactly. Go get the broom! Back to stop! Jim Owino!
0: This is not reducing my stress.
1: It's not.
0: It's increasing. Yeah, you know that 11-year-old boy we were talking about?
1: Mm-hmm.
0: Samuel Henderson. He does the bird sounds. He's gone viral with that stuff. Just get him to come to your house. You know what I mean? It's like, might have the same effect. I don't know.
1: No, I'd want to chat to him too much.
0: I wonder if he hears these sounds and go, that's not right. You know?
1: I can do that.

0: better.
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0: Well, if you're a fan of the Brady Bunch, and I was.
1: I was too.
0: Grew up watching that show. I remember the very first episode, 1969. There's Mike and Carol get married, and they're outside, and Tiger the dog wreaks havoc and starts running and chasing a cat. And the Brady Bunch was a much beloved series. And apparently there is talk among the surviving cast, and all the kids are still around, of bringing it back, doing a reboot of the Brady Bunch.
1: Yeah. So it turns out, really no surprise here. I mean, with the show starting in 1969,
0: right,
1: the kids weren't really in their contracts. It didn't say anything about like residual payments.
0: They weren't getting those payments like you would expect, no.
1: Right.
0: So they've had to make their money in other ways.
1: Mm-hmm.
0: And so I guess this is just a way to maybe get a little payday from this finally, which I don't blame them. But honestly, from a TV viewer standpoint, I don't know if I'm afraid of these days what they would do with the Brady Bunch. I'm sorry. It's just a different time in which we live. And the crazy ideas they'd probably bring to it, I don't know if I'd be on board there, you know?
1: It was kind of like the Brady Bunch movie they did. What was that? In the late 90s, early 2000s?
0: Right.
1: You know, where they had the Bradys trying to fit into back then.
0: Yeah.
1: You know, the world and how different it was and everything. It was quite humorous, though.
0: Yeah, yeah. So, but hey, listen, I wish them the best. I mean, if they can make some bucks from this and go on, you know, it's funny. Barry Williams lives in Branson.
1: Mm-hmm.
0: And, you know, Greg Brady. And I saw a picture of him yesterday. He saw some people. He was just like in the store or something, and somebody took a picture. Hey, look, we got a picture with Greg from the Brady Bunch. Okay. He's very, very approachable and all like that.
1: Yeah,
0: you know,
1: he's very nice. He actually emceed the Missouri Broadcasters Association Awards, about a decade back or so.
0: Right.
1: And I got my picture with him.
0: There you go.
1: Yeah, he's very nice.
0: So there could be a Brady Bunch reboot on the way. Who knows? But if they get all their ducks in a row, it could very well happen.
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0: So what's it like if you're a cat and you live in a singer-songwriter's house? Well, there's a good chance that you're going to become the next Mozart. That's what's happened to Ollie. Ollie's a tabby cat.
1: This is like Billy Joel's cat or something?
0: No. It's a singer-songwriter. Her name's Selena. This cat...
1: Selena. Oh, wait, I'm thinking of the other, Tejano, which, who, of course, passed away many years ago. Sorry. Well, here's Selena. That's who I'm thinking of. That's up Selena Gomez. I wish you could see Erin right now.
0: Oh, my gosh.
1: She's hanging. Well, look, I'm just reacting to the first thing I heard. Anyway,
0: there's mornings please, I feel like I'm babysitting, not getting paid for my
1: services.
0: Yeah, so Ollie apparently wandered onto Selena's piano bench, began pawing at the keys while exploring the piano. Ooh, what is this?
1: Oh,
0: what does this do, right?
1: Really? Yes.
0: And apparently, Selena was videoing and said, yeah, he's just working on his meowsterpiece.
1: Really? Really?
0: Yeah. So, and joking that Ollie was channeling all kinds of legendary composers, including Mozart.
1: Really?
0: Yeah. No, it is quite cute.
1: So this cat, turns out, is actually quite talented, perhaps.
0: I wouldn't say he's exactly talented. It's just really an adorable little video to watch.
1: Wow, that's not bad.
0: I don't think that was him. I'm pretty sure that was AI.
1: I think that was real.
0: Okay.
1: It sounds sort of classical, almost like Rachmaninoff or something, you know? You poo-poo that cat. I believe in you, kitty cat.
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1: A new term making the rounds among shoppers. They're calling it spaving. Yeah, spaving. It describes spending more money than you planned just to qualify for a sale or free shipping. I have to admit, I've done this once before. Still, it often leaves people spending more than they would have if they only bought what they needed in the first place.
2: You know who's really good at this? Temu. Because they won't ship anything until, unless the is at least $10 of shopping. And so there you are at $9.88, and you got to find something worth 22 cents.
1: I mean, how many items do you have to buy it? Really?
2: It can be one item, but it has to be $10 or more,
1: okay,
2: or they won't ship it.
1: Or they won't do it.
2: Yeah.
1: Wow.
2: Yeah, I know. It's insane. So, apparently, an electric aircraft has completed another major round of operational test flights here in the U.S. It's moving the idea of short-hop electric passenger flights closer to reality. You know, I'm one of the big advocates of flying. I'm always saying, hey, it's the safest way to travel. I would do it, you know, choose it over driving every time. I'm even at this point where I go, yeah, I'm not confident yet that it's where it needs to be, okay?
1: Yeah.
2: So I would be willing to wait a little while till they perfect it. But they say they think these planes are going to eventually connect nearby cities with far less noise and pollution. And commuter flights could change dramatically over the next decade. Electric aircraft. How about that?
1: Yeah. I mean, I guess don't knock until you try it.
2: I'm not going to try it yet.
1: Well, I'm not going to try it until lots of others have tried it.
2: Right, exactly.
1: Well, Summerween is becoming a real thing. Retailers are saying more people are buying Halloween decorations, costumes, and candy in the middle of July than ever before. We all know about the whole Christmas in July hoopla. This is kind of like everybody who loves Halloween. This is kind of their answer to that.
2: There you go.
1: Some stores have already started putting out spooky merchandise months ahead of Halloween. Yes, that is true.
2: Some people just absolutely love Halloween. They count the days to it. Erin is one of them.
1: I do love Halloween.
2: Yeah, so this is...
1: But I let the other months breathe first before I go nuts.
2: Good. So you're not putting a pumpkin out September 1st?
1: Not yet, no.
2: Well, if you're of a certain age, you've probably noticed little things that happen with you. There are things associated with getting older that you might not think about immediately. We're going to fill you in here in a couple of songs.
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0: around the 4th of July, we were talking about the crazy amount of people that have to go to the ER because of fireworks injuries.
1: Right.
0: Okay. Here's one I had never thought of before. On average, about 3,200 Americans go to the ER every year from tanning bed injuries.
1: Burns, I guess, mostly.
0: Burns, fainting, eye injuries.
1: Got their fingers stuck in the trap door. I don't know. Whatever it could be.
0: Okay, it doesn't close all the way.
1: Oh, well, I don't see. How do I look like somebody who's familiar with tanning beds?
0: I was Thank in my you. Youth. In my youth, yes. I know you can't tell by looking at me now because I'm super pale. But no, I used to, like a lot of young adults, tan like crazy.
1: Yes. Erin is one of the whitest women I know.
0: It's true.
1: Tanning bed emergency. Well, wait a minute, though. Okay, when you're going to, like, a public tanning bed, you know, like, you go into one of those places as opposed to having one at your house.
0: Sure.
1: Don't they have somebody monitoring you? Like, you know, okay, you set this for a certain time or whatever. How does it work?
0: Well, here's what I think this is what a lot of people used to do when, back in my day, they would go to multiple places. So you're not supposed to do that.
1: Because they would limit you to, okay, you can't.
0: Yeah, exactly. You know, you'd reach your maximum amount of time at one place.
1: Well, now I'm going to go to XYZ tanning place.
0: Yeah, then you've got a membership over at this other place, and
1: Well, now, then you've brought it on yourself.
0: Well, yeah, and as far as eye injuries, I mean, you just got to wear your tanning goggles, or you're supposed to, anyway. If you don't do that, that's bad. Very bad.
1: Don't I look beautiful? Yes.
0: Fainting. I've never fainted from a tanning bed, but I'm guessing if you got too hot.
1: I guess.
0: That could happen.
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0: Question of the day on the Facebook page. We want you to name a sport you think is so boring you can't believe anyone actually watches it. And one of the first things I thought of is bowling. And don't get me wrong, I like bowling. I like to bowl. But, I don't know, to watch somebody doing it isn't, I don't know. But again, it's just it's a personal thing, that's all. So
1: okay, I'm not a great bowler at all. I think it's fun.
0: I like to
1: go bowling.
0: Yeah.
1: But no, I am floored at how these people get strike after strike after strike.
0: Oh, it is impressive, but I don't know, just to watch the process. But we want to know, what is a sport that you think is so boring you can't understand why anyone is watching it?
1: For me, it's tennis. Because all it is people going, huh! And I'm just, now table tennis?
0: Nope.
1: Ping pong? That's fascinating to watch, especially when people are really good at it, you know?
0: Right, right.
1: But yeah, tennis just, I don't know, it loses it for me.
0: Well, we'd like to know what you have to say. It's on our Facebook page. It is our question of the day.
1: A lot of people saying golf. Dana, Cord, Tammy, Greg, yeah, they're all saying golf.
0: You know what? I actually, it's funny because I kind of felt that way myself. And one of the things, I play PGA Golf Tour on the PS5. And
1: not the same thing.
0: No, it's not. But I'm saying I've gotten fairly good at it. And so now when I watch real golf on TV, I can appreciate it a lot more. And I don't know. If I had a choice of watching golf or bowling, I'm probably going to go with golf. My father-in-law used to love golf. I'd go over to his house on Sunday, and he's sitting there in front of the TV with the golf channel on. That was his big thing.
1: That's
0: how
1: my uncle
0: was,
1: yeah. Yeah. Patricia says regular baseball. She says now banana ball.
0: Yep.
1: That is a totally different story.
0: A number of people, as I expected, said soccer. Soccer has caught on way more in this country now, especially with the help of the World Cup and all.
1: Yeah,
0: but
1: definitely.
0: You know, soccer is one of those that a lot of people are mentioning. Basketball, says Connie. A bunch of people sweating and bumping into each other is just nasty. Yuck. Okay. Thank you, Connie.
1: Connie, I spent most of my youth playing basketball.
0: I know. Aaron is indignant at that comment.
1: Gosh, tell me how you really feel, Connie.
0: I'm telling you, she is.
1: Yeah.
0: So if you want to weigh in, it's our question of the day. It's on the Facebook page. What's a sport that you look at and you think, man, that is so boring. I can't believe people actually watch that.
2: Love keeping you connected with what's happening in our community. 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

0: We're asking you today on the Facebook page to name a sport you think is so boring that you can't understand why anyone watches it. I have to admit that Scott's comment blew me away. He said Microsoft Excel World Championship. It's on ESPN. It's a sport. What?
1: What? Scott, you're going to have to explain that to me more. I don't... I know what Microsoft is. I know what Excel is. So they're actually doing Excel on ESPN?
0: That's what it sounds like.
1: What are they doing?
0: Are they making spreadsheets? What are we doing here?
1: It certainly fits in with the vibe of the question, that's for sure. Lots of people. Now, Nancy says football. And I think a lot of women feel that way who don't understand football.
0: Yeah.
1: They'll see their husbands or boyfriends watching it. It's like, I can't get it. This is boring, you know. But once you understand football, it's actually an amazing sport. Ton of people saying golf and soccer. Those are like the two most popular.
0: Suzanne saying chess.
1: Is chess technically a sport? It's a game. And I guess you have to define, how do you define sport? I don't know.
0: Is it on ESPN?
1: I suppose if Microsoft Excel is, it certainly should be.
0: No kidding.
1: It's asking for its place on ESPN.
0: Exactly. Rita's going with tennis. Lindsay says baseball. Keep those comments coming. We always love to hear from you. We're asking you today on the Facebook page to name a sport you think is so boring, you can't understand why anyone watches it.
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0: Well, what in the world was going on in one Texas neighborhood? People came out their door and they found cars, everything, covered in spider webs.
1: Yeah!
0: Oh my gosh, and a lot of them, you know, of course, it went crazy on social media, as you might expect, but they said across windshields, mirrors, doors, vegetation that was nearby, just covered in spider webs. Well, people who look at this kind of thing, arachnologists, those are people who study spiders.
1: Gross.
0: What a job. What do you do? I'm an arachnologist.
1: Ugh.
0: I'm sorry, I'm rescinding my dinner invitation, okay?
1: Yeah.
0: They say this can happen when you get certain conditions in the environment just right, warm temperatures, high humidity, lots of flying insects. Because for, you know, the spiders, that's the all-you-can-eat buffet.
1: Oh, yeah.
0: When you get spiders, I got, you know, other bugs, I mean, trapped and everything in those webs. So that's what these people found. It was quite incredible.
1: That's really gross. Yeah. It kind of reminds me of this one weekend. I used to play AAU basketball.
0: Mm-hmm.
1: So I was usually out of town just about every weekend from seventh grade on. And we were staying at this hotel in Kansas City. And some of us girls were really excited because we had cable.
0: Oh, well, that was a big deal then. Yeah,
1: yeah, but we only had like three channels.
0: It's still cable.
1: And one of them, all it did was play Arachnophobia
0: over and over
1: again.
0: The John Goodman movie. Oh, my God.
1: See, I don't remember John Goodman, and I remember Bill Pullman in it.
0: Okay.
1: And yeah, talk about the stuff nightmares are made of.
0: A lot of the people in this neighborhood, they said, you know what, they would rather just leave the webs on the car than clear them off or try to get them. They're just going to leave the car there. I'll just buy a new car.
1: That's right. It belongs to the spiders now.
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lost. I can begin to count the theories I've had pounded in my head that I forgot. I don't remember all that Spanish.

0: 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Drive safe.
1: If you know that 54 runs east and west, even though our compasses may say north and south, you're in the right place. 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

0: Just want to remind you again that we've got 4 packs of tickets to hand out to the Jefferson City Jaycees Fair. That's going on all next week.
1: Mm-hmm.
0: And all this week, we're getting winners. In fact, maybe you're one who's already received an email from us saying, hey, congratulations. Now, if you think, wait a minute, how do I get a 4-pack of tickets? It's real easy. You text us the word fair along with your name, your email address, and your zip code. You got to include all those. Sometimes we get some stuff that doesn't have that, and the system won't recognize it, okay? So make sure name, email address, your zip code, and I think I said everything.
1: Blood
0: on there.
1: Type.
0: No.
1: Just kidding.
0: Don't confuse them.
1: Just kidding.
0: And then you will be in the running. 800-700-5284. Text that. And along with the word fair and good luck from 94.3 Cat Country.
1: Well, yesterday was a Would You Rather Wednesday, and we asked you, would you rather always have to pee when you hear a bell of any kind or let out a comically timed loud fart every time you get a text message?
0: All right. So I've heard from a number of family members who were listening, by the way,
1: mm-hmm.
0: back east, and they all said they're gone with the pee. So
1: the husband texted me and said fart. And
0: he's gone with the fart.
1: I'm like, why does that not surprise me?
0: You know, I think I'm going with the fart too, honestly. I mean, just because it's one and done and it's over. Whereas if you have to pee, you're going to have to be bouncing up and down and maybe have to hang there until you can get to it. You know what I mean?
1: Yeah, no, so, I get you.
0: There you go. But anyway, so what do you say? That we got some great comments on the Facebook page. And if you haven't weighed in already, check it out. Yesterday's Would You Rather Wednesday question. Would you rather always have to pee every time you hear a bell or any kind of
1: ding?
0: Or always let out a comically timed loud fart, ba-boom, every time you get a text?
1: That is not what hillies sound like.
0: Sometimes they're silent.
1: Oh, I know.
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0: How can you spot an out-of-towner? 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
1: Everybody's got a problem, so do I. But we ain't gonna solve them on a Saturday night. I just put a paycheck in the bank.

0: You know, summer used to be a really big time for movies. It's like, oh, summer blockbuster, here it comes. You know, whether it was a you know, superhero movie or a big time extravaganza. Like, wasn't Titanic a summer movie?
1: I honestly don't remember.
0: I don't know. But I mean, so you used to have these really, as the studios used to say, oh, that's really big for, you know, the summer. Anyway, that sort of went by the wayside. Maybe COVID had something to do with that too.
1: Sure.
0: I don't know. But apparently, Gen Z is still all about the summer blockbusters.
1: Yeah. Yeah. I mean, I know that we've got, what, the Avengers.
0: Avengers Doomsday. Yeah. That's supposed to be a really big one, you know.
1: Mm-hmm.
0: So.
1: Yeah, Toy Story 5 was huge this summer.
0: Right, right.
1: But again, Devil Wears Prada 2 was a pretty big one.
0: So, you know, by the way, I saw that.
1: Did you?
0: It was okay. I mean,
1: I haven't watched it yet.
0: Yeah, I won't tell you. I mean, you know, I think the first one was much better. But,
1: okay.
0: You know, just my opinion. But yeah, so apparently the younger generation is like, no, no, no. Just because you old people aren't going to the movies now, we still are.
1: Do you think you'll head out for Avengers?
0: You know, I had said that I was going to head out for the Steven Spielberg thing. Disclosure Day.
1: Oh, okay.
0: And I still haven't yet, so I'm probably going to wait till that's on video, too.
1: Fail, Hilly. Fail.
0: I know. I admit it, man. It takes a lot. It really, short of them saying to me, come on, we're going to let you in free. I'm going, yeah, I'll just wait.
1: Hilly do anything free.
0: That's true.
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0: Well, that big boy train, the largest steam engine in America, came through. What day was it? Was it?
1: Oh, gosh. Was it Monday night or Tuesday that it was?
0: Yeah, because today's
1: rolling through
0: Thursday.
1: Yeah, rolled through the state capitol.
0: And it was quite an event. It's in Kansas City today, I believe.
1: Yeah.
0: And Aaron, actually, a friend of yours, got video of it. Mm-hmm. She was showing me this video live, you know, live video. It's amazing. This thing comes, you see it as a dot on the horizon. She was standing pretty close to the tracks.
1: Yeah.
0: Meanwhile, you see another guy also standing real close to the tracks. I mean, next to the signal. And I'm like, dude, get away. The train's coming.
1: I mean, it is, it's quite the sight.
0: It was glorious. It had the Missouri flag on the front, you know, and then you see a number of other flags, U.S. flags, as it's traveling. But it is the largest and still in existence. There are a number of others still there, but this is the only one in operation still.
1: Yeah, yeah. And, of course, big boys heading coast to coast. It's all to honor America's 250th anniversary. So, yeah, big boy plans to be on the road a few more months.
0: I love trains, man. You know, it's just something about those old trains.
1: Oh, it sounds just so cool.
0: Just majestic.
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0: So if somebody was to ask you, what's the most expensive place in America to live? And you would think, well, maybe New York City.
1: I would have 100% said New York.
0: Which is true. It's pricey. But apparently, Miami has now beaten it out.
1: Wow.
0: Miami now is only second to San Francisco in terms of places to live. How expensive it is. And, you know, here's the thing. So many people have moved to Florida.
1: Sure.
0: In recent years, and they've escaped these high-tax states and whatnot. So they've gone to places like Florida, Tennessee, Texas, etc. And as that happens, more people need more housing. Prices go up. It's just the way it works. So here is Miami now. And it's a big city. It's a beautiful city. You ever been to Miami? It's a gorgeous city. But it is... You're gonna put out a pretty penny to get a decent place there.
1: Yeah, guess where I'm going next Friday. Seriously, going to Miami.
0: That's right, because you're going on your cruise.
1: Yeah.
0: And it departs from Miami.
1: From Miami, yeah.
0: Okay.
1: We'll be there for a day before we get on the cruise ship. But I've never been to Miami.
0: Yeah, there you go.
1: Been to Orlando, but never been to Miami. So I was kind of excited about this until this report came out.
0: Prepare to pay $12 for a smoothie.
1: No!
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0: There was a study that reveals that a lot of us spend a lot of time in poor health. Worldwide, on average, about 10.7 years.
1: Are you bringing this up today because I have a doctor's appointment later?
0: I'm just throwing it out there.
1: Okay.
0: All right. The U.S., we actually lead individual countries at 14 years. Americans spend 14 years
1: unhealthy,
0: living in poor health.
1: Wow. How about that?
0: So how does that make you feel now that you're going to the doctor this afternoon?
1: Well, I guess it all comes down to how you feel. And I feel fine, so there's that.
0: That's it? So you're just going for a checkup, so nothing specific?
1: Yeah, pretty much, yeah. Yeah. Well, my wife, again, she made the appointment for me, and she said, well, Kevin has this, that, and the other, which I won't go into detail.
0: Oh, please do.
1: No, trust me. You already know about it.
0: Oh, okay.
1: We don't need to.
0: I do know.
1: We don't need to horrify our listeners as
0: if
1: well.
0: If you want to know, call me, 800-700-5284. I do know what you're going for, so... Hopefully they'll find something.
1: Well, we'll see.
0: And we'll see if they consider this poor health.
1: For the sake of my poor wife, I hope they find something.
0: Honestly, I'm thinking it's your heavy diet of processed foods. I'm betting money on that.
1: Well, I'll tell the doctor what you said and see if he concurs, yeah.
0: Give that woman a medical degree.
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0: Well, congratulations to the Spanish national team, of course, on their World Cup victory.
1: Quite the exciting win.
0: Quite the feather in their cap, yeah. This is an odd way to celebrate it, but I guess whatever you're into.
1: Yeah.
0: A couple of these guys are from a tomato-producing municipality in Sevilla, Spain.
1: Okay.
0: Fabian Ruiz and Gavi. They're midfielders. And they they received their weight in tomatoes.
1: What?
0: From their town. So, let me see here. Gavi is 151 pounds. And Ruiz is 187 pounds.
1: Oh, so he got the better deal.
0: I'm telling you, it helps to be a bit gordo, if you know what I mean there. So, congratulations. How many tomatoes would that be? I don't think it says it. Here.
1: I don't know, but if I was part of this team and they wanted to award me with tomatoes, I'd be like, yeah, this is great. Can I get it in spaghetti sauce?
0: Exactly. Come on.
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0: Well, here is the latest report of a celestial body heading toward our planet.
1: Oh, boy.
0: This one is the asteroid called Apophis. A-P-O-P-H-I-S. I'm saying Apophis. If I'm wrong, it can correct me, okay?
1: I'm going with Apophis.
0: Apophis.
1: I don't know.
0: It sounds like a sound effect.
1: It does.
0: It makes a pop hiss when you step on it. But they say it's 1,100 feet across, which I guess as asteroids go is not very big. But they say it's going to...
1: It's bigger than a pebble, let's just put it that way.
0: Yeah, they say it's going to safely pass our planet at a distance close enough, they say, to be visible in parts of the world if you have a binocular or a small telescope. How about that? I do like the way that they say, though. Astronomers stress the asteroid poses no danger to us in any way. Yeah. They always say that because they don't want to create a panic or anything. So,
1: oh, are you going to play that at our asteroid watch party?
0: Oh, wouldn't that be awesome? There were concerns when they first discovered this thing like 20 years ago about how close it was going to be.
1: They've known about it for 20 years and we're just now finding out?
0: Yes. Oh, there's an asteroid on the way. Sorry about that. It's only 1,100 feet across, but...
1: I mean, we were going to mention it, but...
0: You know,
1: we got sidetracked.
0: Slipped our mind. We started talking about lunch and whatever, you know.
1: Whoops-a-daisy.
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man, the things I heard. 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

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Yeah. So what if we're biased? 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

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But he walked up and said, what'll it be? I said, the good stuff. He didn't reach around for the whiskey,

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A green traffic light turned straight to red. 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
1: Here's one I bet you've seen. Scammers now sending messages claiming your Facebook account is about to be shut down unless you click a link immediately. Well, security experts say the goal is to panic you into handing over your login information. So the best thing you can do, ignore the message. Go directly to Facebook if you have concerns. So when someone says, act now, that's usually your first warning sign. Just be on the lookout for that.
2: I was going to say, what? Shut down my Facebook? Please, go ahead and do it.
1: Do me a favor.
2: Yeah. Which retail outlet has the best rotisserie chicken in America? According to a recent survey, it's no longer Costco. A wholesale giant's chicken was knocked off the pedestal by Sam's Club. Tasters reported that Sam's chicken was juicier, better seasoned, and had a deeper roasted flavor. Costco finished a distant second in the survey.
1: Costco's was always like at the top of the

0: in the middle of the parking space compared with just 25% of men.
1: Huh.
0: You're apparently not caring. You're just like, oh, I see a spot. Whoop! And then you pull. And the list goes on and on and on. They're saying that guys, you do park faster.
1: Right.
0: You take 16 seconds to park on average compared with 21 seconds that we take.
1: Well, they say women have a slower approach to parking generally. They take their time more. That's the difference. And we just tend to hurry in and get wherever we're going. So there you go.
0: You just whip it in, take a couple of spots. No big deal.
1: More about parking and dry parking spaces than you ever thought you'd know.
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0: It's Hilly and Hart.
1: We all know that things get left behind from time to time. Well, there was a pink stuffed donkey that was left on a British Columbia ferry. It's been returned now to its 5-year-old owner, but not before that donkey had one heck of a social media adventure. That's right, when the British Columbia ferry found this donkey, they dubbed him Churro the Burrow. They decided, you know what, let's take Churro on an adventure.

0: adventure. And that's what they did. There was pictures of Churro exploring the ship's bridge, the engine room, and even the gift shop.
1: Wow, how about that?
0: Of course, social media posts, they went viral, caught the attention of the media, and then it reached Abigail Broadrib. She didn't know her son Alfie had left Churro behind.
1: Oh, no. I wonder how Alfie was, you know?
0: Well, yeah.
1: Must have been distraught on not having his burro.
0: Yeah, well, exactly. So now Alfie and Churro have been reunited. Actually, he just calls him Donkey.
1: Okay.
0: But that's okay.
1: That's
0: but
1: okay.
0: Yes,
1: yeah.
0: The rest of us know him as Churro the Burro.
1: Tear.
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1: Cloudy with periods of rain today. A high of only 72. Enjoy it. Tonight, rain showers with a low of 69. And for Saturday, clouds early, partly cloudy in the afternoon. Here we go. High of 91. And for Sunday, clouds in the morning, sun in the afternoon, a high of 97.

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1: So I just learned the most amazing thing the other day of why SBDs smell, but loud farts don't. Because we were just talking about our Would You Rather Wednesday question. Mm-hmm. Talked about, you know, would you rather have to pee every time you hear a bell ring, or every time you get a text, you fart really loud.
2: SBDs, in case you don't know, silent but deadly.
1: Right, right. And apparently, the big loud booms are caused by a buildup of the chemicals that don't stink, okay? And but it's their combination working together that makes that loud expulsion sound. But they're not the stinky chemicals, so that's why they don't smell. However, generally speaking, those ones, the SBDs, they are sulfur and other chemicals that mix together, and that's the one that creates like those rotten egg smells.
2: Those are the ones that Kevin's famous for.
1: those are deadly.
2: But honestly, I disagree.
1: Okay.
2: I mean, because the husband, he'll rip them loud from time to time. They all reek. They will all clear.
1: Oh, really? Room. He's an anomaly then.
2: I don't think
1: According to science, that's rather rare.
2: Well, science is wrong.
1: There you go.
2: At our house, it doesn't matter which kind is ripped.
1: Science calling your husband for some research here.
2: Oh, great. I've never been more proud.
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1: Time to play Breakfast for Your Brain. It is the Flashback Friday edition. This is where we ask a question based on something we talked about earlier this week. And today, by the way, we're only going back to yesterday. So,
2: woohoo!
1: There you go. If you can answer it correctly, you're going to pick yourself up a selection of delicious donuts, any assortment from Hen House Market in Jefferson City.
2: All right, we told you yesterday that the original cast from a classic 60s TV series might be interested in doing a reboot of the show. Which one?
1: 800-700-5284, if you can recall that. Make yourself a winner this morning with Breakfast for Your Brain. Yesterday, we were talking about the possibility that the cast from an original 60s series might be interested in coming back and doing a reboot of it. Which one was it?
2: It's Breakfast for Your Brain. 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
1: Breakfast for your brain. 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
2: We told you yesterday that the original cast from a classic 60s TV series might be interested in doing a reboot of the show. Which one?
1: 800-700-5284. Which show was it?
3: The Brady Bunch.
1: It was the Brady Bunch. All six kids still around, still kicking, you know. Which I'm glad to say, because they're all like kind of around my age. So that means I'm still alive and kicking. So, and they're thinking of rebooting the Brady Bunch. Were you a Brady Bunch fan originally?
3: Not really, but I watched it.
1: Yeah, it was one of those old time shows, right?
3: Oh yeah.
1: Yeah. Okay. Well, who's this?
3: This is Laura.
1: Well, Laura, you've won yourself the selection of donuts. You're going to really like them from Hen House Market in Jeff City. Congratulations.
3: Thank you.
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0: It's Hilly and Hart.
1: Yesterday, we asked you on the Facebook page our question of the day to name a sport that you think is so boring. You just can't understand. Why would anyone watch this?
2: Yeah.
1: And there are a lot of great responses. Soccer and golf seem to dominate, especially golf. A lot of people said golf.
2: Yeah. Patricia said baseball. She says, now, banana ball, that's a different story.
1: Yeah, everybody likes banana ball.
2: Yeah, I
1: mean, it's so odd.
2: Well, and for me, it's almost like too much going on. I went to a game and I was like, oh, I don't know where to be looking. There's so much going on. Let's see. Brenda says wrestling.
1: Sure, yeah. My son wrestled in high school, and so we used to go to that, so I understood it a little better. But generally, if I wasn't invested in it for some reason, I'd probably be like, now, pro wrestling, that's another story.
2: Yeah.
1: As soon as you have somebody slamming somebody with a metal folding chair, I'm all about that.
2: Oh, my. You know?
1: So.
2: Jay says basketball.
1: All right. Bowling and golf. Shauna picked two of them there.
2: Yes, she did.
1: Tennis and golf, some from Susie.
2: Crystal says all of them. Crystal, apparently not a sports fan whatsoever.
1: Sports is not Crystal's thing, period.
2: Yeah, not her cup of tea.
1: It's our question of the day from yesterday, so if you want to weigh in, you still can. You'll find it on the Facebook page. What is a sport that you think is so boring, you just can't believe anybody would be watching it?
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7: In the race for state senate, candidate Trisha Burns is missing votes. In just 4 years, Trisha Burns has missed over 400 votes in the Missouri House. Trisha Burns just didn't show up to vote 400 times. Like the vote blocking China from buying our farmland? Trisha Burns, absent. Banning DEI in state government? Absent. Ending taxpayer-funded abortion? Burns, absent. When conservative values were on the line, Tricia Burns went missing 400 times.
8: Mike Deering for state senate? 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
9: 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I'll fight to protect our conservative values, and I'll be there every single time.
8: Mike Deering for state senate, showing out to fight for our conservative values. 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
1: Well, we've got a brief cool break today, a high of only 72. Unfortunately, it's going to also include clouds and some showers. Showers tonight as well, and then tomorrow, clouds early, partly cloudy in the afternoon. We're going to start climbing again, 91. And the word for Sunday, clouds in the morning, sunshine later in the day. We'll get to 97.
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0: time for Hilly and Hart's Handy Headlines.
1: Well, Airbnb says it is again using technology to block bookings that appear likely to turn into large unauthorized parties. They're on to you. The company looks at factors like last-minute reservations, the size of the home, and other patterns before allowing a booking to go through. Bad news if you're planning to invite 75 of your closest friends this weekend. They know, and they're going to shut it down.
2: Here's the thing. Can Airbnb just do that? How do they know what you're going?

0: do. Yes, their research might seem to indicate that you will, but they don't know. They're going to say, oh, no, sorry. It looks like you were planning on having a party.
1: You were...
2: No, it wasn't.
1: Okay, well, that's just it. Because on Airbnb, not only can you rate the host, mm-hmm. they can rate you.
0: Right.
1: So if you've gone and you've destroyed another property, they're going to know.
0: So it'll work the first time, but... Every time after that.
1: It shouldn't work at all. I mean, come on. You don't go to somebody else's house, quote unquote, to have a party. We all know what can happen at parties.

0: chicken. Tasters responded, Sam's Club was juicier, better seasoned, and had a deeper roasted flavor.
1: Nice.
0: So Costco way back there in second place now.
1: Uh-oh. They're going to have to up their game. Scammers are now sending messages claiming your Facebook account is about to be shut down unless you click a link immediately. Don't click the link. Yeah, security experts say the goal is to panic you into handing over your login information. And the best advice is to ignore the message and go directly to Facebook if you have concerns. When someone says, act now, that's usually your first warning sign that something's amiss.
0: There you go. Don't click, okay?
1: Don't do it.
0: But best thing you can do is to not click.
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0: It's Hilly and Hart.
1: Well, I had a doctor visit yesterday. My wife actually made it for me because it's funny. On Monday, I get a text from my doctor's office saying, hey, we're looking forward to seeing you on Thursday. I go, oh, did I have a doctor's appointment? I didn't remember that. And I called her and said, you know, I have a doctor's appointment on Thursday. She goes, I know, I made it for you. I go, oh, okay.
2: Wow.
1: Well, that explains a lot. Because she kept saying, you know, oh, you got to go. Because, you know, I've been having all my plumbing problems. That's the best way I can put it. And she said, you got to get that looked at. I said, all right, whatever. And, him
2: and she
1: home.
2: Wasn't looking.
1: No, she was not.
2: Mm-mm.
1: I'm going to get somebody who's paid to do that.
2: That's right.
1: To do that for you. So, all right. So I went in yesterday. I got to tell you, and let me preface this by saying, I like my doctor a lot. This guy is cool. And we share a couple of things because, you know, he's from New York originally. Mm-hmm. I'm from Jersey, so we can kind of talk that way like that. I waited almost 40 minutes for him to walk in the examination room, man. The nurse, you know, she did her thing, take blood, blah, blah, blah. Okay, we chatted, and then she left. And it had to be 35 to 40 minutes later before he finally walked in. I was out of stuff to do on my phone while I was waiting.
2: That's why I always take a book.
1: I'm telling you.
2: Because honestly, doctors, they're never on time. And the right. later in the day your appointment is, it seems like the further they are behind.
1: Right.
2: Which, I mean, that's fine as long as I got something to do.
1: And I really don't begrudge him that because, as I said, he walked in, he apologized. I'm sorry, you know, the long mm-hmm. wait. I'm really busy. I go, oh, trust me. I know what busy is all about, man. Don't sweat it. But, I mean, thank God for phones and books now and everything, though, that at
2: sure.
1: least can keep us
2: occupied.
1: Occupied. Because God forbid we should sit there with nothing to do, you know. So anyway, but he did the usual stuff and everything. He didn't really come up with anything. He asked me a bunch of questions. I go, no, not that. No, asked me about my diet and everything else. And so he goes, all right. So he took some blood samples. Mm-hmm. Then we'll see if you have some food allergies maybe or blah, blah, blah. And then we might be approaching an early visit of a colonoscopy.
2: Ooh.
1: So I'm not really due till next year. I had one in 2022.
2: Yeah.
1: But he says, yeah, we could do one again. I said,
2: oh my gosh, we might be on the same colonoscopy schedule.
1: No, because you just had yours.
2: I know.
1: So
2: I just had one.
1: I'm going to push mine as far away from that as I can.
2: Oh, come on.
1: I don't want to share that with you. As much as I might like you and you're a friend.
2: The morning show that has a colonoscopy together stays together, Kevin.
1: Great.
2: Everyone knows that.
1: I've never heard that. Well, there you go. So, yes. That was the result of yesterday's visit. It was actually very inconsequential, everything, but it was good to see him again.
2: Jordan and I were speculating wildly as to
1: Great.
2: What his issues could be, and we were trying to help him figure it out yesterday. I'm anxious to see if either one of us was right.
1: Please tell me there's no wagering involved on this.
2: I can't promise.
0: Coffee, check. 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

0: It's Hilly and Hart.
1: So next Friday night, I'll be leaving town, flying to Miami before I get on a cruise ship and head on a week's long cruise.
2: You got an adventure ahead of you.
1: And I'm telling you, Florida. I am fascinated by Florida because they just have gators all over the place.
3: True.
1: And there was a Florida family that kind of got a bit of a wake-up call. There was basically a gator on their front porch. They were first alerted by their Ring camera, and I'm sure that was startling enough. But then, of course, the owner of the home, she decided, okay, well, let me just open the front door. Let me kind of see what's going on. And apparently this gator was growling.
2: Oh, my God.
1: It kept bumping against the house.
2: Yeah.
1: So, of course, she retreated inside. They were terrified. Now, Florida Fish and Wildlife, they came along with local police. They trapped the gator and moved him to another area. But she's like, if I wouldn't have had that camera notification,
2: you would have no idea. Yeah.
1: She's like, I would have just blindly walked out there and boom, there he would have been.
2: You would have walked right into him. Mm-hmm. And he's not going to step aside and say, oh, excuse me, ma'am. You know what I mean? It's like that's...
1: I know. So I'm going to be on high gator alert while I'm in Miami.
2: Honestly, if you live in Florida, I've got a buddy, Jim, who moved to Florida, mm-hmm. I don't know, 10, 15 years ago, whatever. I have never once ever seen anything from him about alligators or encounters with them or anything
1: about
2: like that.
1: Those old ding-dong gators out again or anything.
2: And if I were living in Florida, I would be scared to death to own, say, a small dog. Because, again, you know, especially one that might just be able to freely go in and out. Because you don't know what's waiting for them there. And that is a snack for an alligator.
1: Are you kidding? I'd be more concerned about my swimming pool.
2: Well,
1: what if I want to go for a nighttime dip?
2: You better check that
1: well. What if I don't turn on the lights?

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11: Clouds and periods of rain today. A high of only 72. How about that? Showers continue into this evening, and clouds early tomorrow. Partly cloudy day otherwise, 91 for a high, and a scorcher on Sunday. Cloudy to start, then sunshine, and 97.

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1: Well, our Clear the List campaign is in full swing as we approach a new school year, asking you to help supply the items that teachers have posted on our website, items that they need for the school year, because so many of them buy things out of their own funds.
2: Mm-hmm.
1: So we really want to help with that. And just an example, for instance, Cameron Paul, she is a fifth grade teacher at Callaway Hills Elementary. And we were talking to her and she said, you know, items that she needs that other people might think, oh, that's just a small thing, you know.
2: Right.
1: What are some of those, Cameron?
3: Yeah, one thing on my list that may seem small to other people is lamps. You know, this may seem small because classroom lighting isn't really something we think about, but it actually affects a lot of student learning. I did a lot of research in college about harsh fluorescent overhead lighting. This can lead to eye strain, headaches, and overall uncomfortability for students. And my goal as a teacher is to create a calm and welcoming, comfortable classroom for students to come to every day whenever I can. So lamps and soft lighting is going to help that whenever I can.
1: So who would have thought of lighting, you know?
2: I'm now going to blame the fluorescent lights
1: and the fact that
2: for the reason I needed glasses in second grade.
1: There you go.
2: Man!
1: You can help prevent what happened to Aaron.
2: That's
1: okay?
2: Right.
1: By going. So go to 101. So go to 943cat.com. You can see Ms. Paul's or any of these other teachers' lists, for that mm-hmm. matter, depending on what town you're in, what school, et cetera, and help supply this. And we've got some great sponsors to say thank you to for Clear the List.
2: That's right. We've teamed up with Midmo Telecom, Bill's Roofing, Dunkel Distributing, DeLong's, and Missouri Vein Care.
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0: It's Hilly and Hart.
1: This week's furry friend with the Jefferson City Animal Shelter. He sure is a handsome boy. His name's Red. Red's an 8-year-old neutered male American pit bull terrier. And he is, just like it says, he's red with white. Beautiful brown eyes. He's a handsome boy.
2: Very nice coloring mix. Yeah. Yeah, for sure.
1: 8 years old. Now, he was brought to the shelter by a local police officer. His owner was no longer able to keep him. So they say Red's really chill and laid back at the shelter. And they say if he could talk, he would have some stories. Apparently, he was adopted from a shelter in Los Angeles, California.
2: So he's a well-traveled dog.
1: Yes, he is. A well-traveled, polite gentleman.
2: He's got a microchip, which is good.
1: Mm-hmm.
2: And by the way, if you ever have a dog with a microchip, make sure you keep that up to date.
1: Yes.
2: If you move, and your dog gets loose, yeah, they see your old address on there. They don't know where you went.
1: Exactly.
2: So make sure you keep your microchip information up to date.
1: Yeah, now he recently spent a night in a foster home where they discovered quickly he doesn't do very well with small animals or cats. Didn't really have any issues with the dogs other than, of course, a couple of low grumbles from him when they got in his face.
2: Yeah.
1: And
2: yeah.
1: They say...
2: I do the same thing, though.
1: Oh, yeah. They say he may do best with a female dog, and I thought, ooh, maybe my house. And then I said, and very low-energy dogs.
2: No,
1: and I thought about Magnus, and I thought, nope. We got to pass on Red.
2: Seriously, best idea for Red and you might be if you have no pets, then that would be an ideal situation for Red.
1: That's right.
2: Then he gets all your loving,
1: Yeah.
2: So he doesn't have to share it.
1: I say he's a super great dog. He just deserves a soft, cozy bed to spend his remaining days, lying in the sun and enjoying life.
2: So if you want to see Red, you go to 943cat.com. Click on Furry Friends. You'll see it right there. He is available for adoption.
1: Mm-hmm.
2: And you want to pay him a visit, too, you can do that. The Jefferson City Animal Shelter opens at noon today. Red is this week's furry friend with the Jefferson City Animal Shelter and 94.3 Cat Country.
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0: It's Ellie and Hart.
1: Question of the day on our Facebook page today. So what celebrities have you had your picture with? You ever seen somebody famous and you say, hey, can I get a picture? They go, sure, you know. We got some really good ones here. If you want to take a look at the Facebook page. I like Randy's. It said, Boss Hogg from the Dukes of Hazzard a long time ago.
2: Oh, nice.
1: Them Duke boys, dude.
2: Speaking of Dukes of Hazzard, yeah. Darlene says John Schneider.
1: Nice.
2: Everybody, that's a great picture.
1: I know somebody who met John Schneider once, and they said,

0: that he was just the nicest, most approachable person you could ever... You would never know that he was a quote-unquote famous person, you know?
1: I've interviewed him before. And
0: John Schneider? Yeah.
1: He is, he's very nice and very personable and funny. Yeah, it was fun, yeah.
0: So if you want to... I'll tell you, one of my favorites, I've had a lot of them, but one of my favorites, I think, was George Foreman. It was over 20 years ago.
1: Yeah.
0: And he was, it was just so great. He, I had asked to take his picture. I was in a group of other media, and I go, can I get your picture? And he goes, oh, no. They were like, no, Mr. Foreman doesn't have time. And he says, no, come on. And he got me out of the crowd and got his, put his arm around me, took a picture. My hands swallowed my hand in his own. And it was a really nice experience. So I was greatly saddened when I heard that George passed.
1: Let's see. Gosh, I've had quite a few, but Garth Brooks and Trisha Yearwood.
0: Oh, yeah. That's great.
1: They were very nice, very personable. And also Miranda Lambert, kind of like Greg.
0: Greg
1: posted a picture of himself with Miranda. And
0: I guess his wife.
1: Yeah.
0: How about that? That's great.
1: Yeah.
0: Sarah says Aaron Tippin.
1: Again, another nice guy.
0: Yeah. How about that? So that's what we're asking today on the Facebook page. So you can kind of, if you have some pictures, share them with too as well, you know. What famous people have you had your picture taken with?
1: Let us know.
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1: We're asking you today, what celebrities have you had your picture taken with? Gives you an opportunity to fangirl over your favorite celebrity.
2: Some people have shared a laundry list of famous names
1: with
2: us. But we only really need one or two. And if you have the picture, that makes it even better. Eddie says, the late, great Toby Keith. How about that?
1: Oh, yeah, that's a good one. Erica's got a whole laundry list, but one name sticking out to me. Mama Kelsey.
2: Oh, get out. Travis and Jason's mom. How about that?
1: Yeah, let's see. Here's a picture of Ruby Lee.

0: Marie says Ruby Lee at the Missouri State Fair. That's a great picture, Marie.
1: All right.
0: Cassie's got a picture of her and Steve-O.
1: Oh, is that who that is? Okay.
0: Yeah.
1: I couldn't tell.
0: He's kind of a handsome cat. Who knew?
1: Yeah, exactly.
0: Cassie better make that her Christmas picture or something. I don't know. It's a good picture.
1: A lot of great responses on here.
0: Mm-hmm.
1: Well, here's one. I once gave Hoda Kotb, you know, from the Today Show, I guess. Or Kathy. What is it? The Today Show? Is that?
0: I thought it was the Today Show.
1: An Uber ride in St. Louis during nursing school, and she was as sweet in person as she is on TV.
0: Hoda always seems like she's
1: isn't that cool? Yeah, she seems.
0: She's a nice lady.
1: Pauly Shore. Tia says Pauly Shore when he came to Denny's in Kingdom City back in 2013. Buddy.
0: Oh, my gosh. So there was a contest on MTV when I was in grade school.
1: Yes.
0: It was like, I want to marry Pauly Shore.
1: Oh, my gosh.
0: And I thought, I'll give it a whirl. That's right. Little Aaron Hart entered. And when my mom found out, she was horrified.
1: Oh, as well she should be. Wheezy, you're smart. Your future would have been completely different, Aaron. You know?
0: I just wanted to be on TV. I didn't really care if I got married.
1: Hilly and Hart never would have been. Do you realize that?
0: No.
1: Oh, my gosh. So, Cher, it's on our Facebook page this morning. What famous people, what celebrities have you had your picture taken with? And if you have the picture handy, share that with it, too.
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0: Cloudy today with periods of rain, a high of 72. Tonight, rain showers with a low of 69. Saturday brings us clouds early, partly cloudy in the afternoon, a high of 91. And for Sunday, clouds in the morning, sunshine in the afternoon, a high of 97.
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1: Well, as rotisserie chickens go, Costco has been at the top of the heap for years in terms of which one people like best.
2: Sure.
1: No longer. It has been dethroned. Congratulations to... Sam's Club is now, according to surveys, the best rotisserie chicken around.
2: I noticed that we couldn't get the horn guys out of bed before 8 o'clock this morning.
1: There you go. Tasters reported Sam's chicken was juicier, better seasoned, and had a deeper roasted flavor. So, yeah, Costco way back there in second place.
2: Airbnb says it is again using technology to block bookings that appear likely to turn into a large unauthorized party.
1: Mm.
2: It's right there on to you. The company looks at factors like last-minute reservations, the size of the home, and other patterns before allowing a booking to go through. It's really bad news if you're planning to invite 75 of your closest friends this weekend to your Airbnb.
1: Yeah.
2: They gonna shut it down.
1: Good way to get banned from, Airbnb. And here's one for you. Scammers are now sending messages claiming your Facebook account is about to be shut down unless you click a link immediately. I don't know if you've seen these. I have seen them around multiple times. Security experts say the goal is to panic you into handing over your login information. And they say the best thing you can do, ignore the message, go directly to Facebook if you have concerns. So When someone says, act now, that is usually your first warning sign that they are up to no good.
2: Well, yesterday I had a bill that needed to be paid and the husband stepped in. But something about it tickled me. I'll tell you all about it in two songs.
0: 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One laugh at a time on 94.3 Cat Country. 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

0: It's Hilly and Hart.
1: So I got an unexpected dental bill in the mail. Turns out I'd already met my deductible, so my last cleaning and a filling hadn't been covered.
2: Oh, great.
1: So the husband comes home and he's like, "What's up?" And I'm like, "Oh, yeah, I called. I said, apparently I met that deductible." I said, "You know, with the root canal." And he's like, "Oh, okay." He's like, "Well, write it out of my account, babe." Yes, we have separate accounts. We'd both been married before. It just works for us. So I go, "No, you don't have to do that." He's like, "Yeah, no." He's like, "You know, let me cover it."
2: He was giving you a gift. Okay. Yeah.
1: I said, "Wow, okay, well, thanks." So he tosses me his checkbook, and I'm writing it out, and he signs it. And I glance up at the number of the check.
2: Uh-huh.
1: 101. I go, "Wait a minute. This is basically like, have you ever written a check before?" And he goes, "Yeah." He goes, "I don't think I started with the book I was supposed to."
2: Well, they don't start with number one, right? They always have...
1: No, it's like 100.
2: Like a three-digit number. Yeah. Yeah.
1: Yeah. Yeah. So
2: you
1: I
2: never
1: had,
2: get check number 12 or
1: no,
2: something.
1: No, so I had 101.
2: Okay.
1: And he goes, "Why? What are you up to?" So I looked at my checkbook and I'm like, 5,700.
2: Oh, my gosh. Yes.
1: And he's like... "When did you start writing checks?" As soon as I got a checking account when I was like 18.
2: You know, and something you need to know about Erin, mm-hmm. that she is one of these people who,
1: I like to see my money going out.
2: Right. She doesn't, as much as possible, I guess you don't pay stuff online or whatever.
1: Not really, no.
2: You write a check or you pay cash or something like mm-hmm. that. There are still people like this in the world, and I work with one of them every morning.
1: That's right.
2: So there you go.
1: But, that's right. So, no, we got a good chuckle out of that. And he's like, "Well, do you think they won't take this?" I go, "No, I'm not saying they're not going to take it." You have money in your account, they'll cash it.
2: They're going to look and, this looks rather suspicious.
1: They just
2: 101.
1: They just might look and laugh and be like, "Why is the 55-year-old guy only at 101?
2: Exactly. What is he trying to pull over on us, maybe?"
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0: It's Hilly and Hart.
1: A sport that you look at and you think, man, that is so boring. How in the world can anybody watch that? And I don't know if anybody mentioned it yesterday, Aaron, when we asked this question on the Facebook page, but one I thought of, it's both interesting in a way because it's so weird, but at the same time, anyway, curling. We see curling every Winter Olympics. I have no idea how it works or the goal or what those people with the broom behind it are doing or anything.
2: Right.
1: But maybe I shouldn't put it in the boring category because it does hold my attention.
2: Yeah.
1: So, I don't know.
2: Jamie says golf is great background noise for a nap. Puts me right to sleep.
1: Well, plus they always speak in the very...
2: soothing tones.
1: Very quiet tone, yes.
2: Jania says rugby. Rugby, she just finds boring.
1: See, rugby, oh my gosh, that makes our American football look like a tea party.
2: Mm-hmm.
1: It
2: really does.
1: It's quite violent and fun to watch. Bass fishing. Michelle says bass fishing. Again, it would be fun to do. I would kind of agree with her as far as sitting there on the TV watching, and I was like...
2: Yeah, Vicky says hockey.
1: Hockey is high energy.
2: I think so.
1: Yeah, okay.
2: Teresa says definitely chess.
1: Mm-hmm. Golf? Well, chess isn't a sport, is it? I don't know. That's one of those questions I don't know. Golf or car races, says Nicole. She's not a NASCAR fan, I take it.
2: Tash is going cornhole. We actually had somebody text in with cornhole yesterday.
1: Oh, yeah,
2: Eric,
1: that's right.
2: He says cornhole, simply throwing a bag in a hole over and over again. It's about as exciting as watching paint dry. Rhonda says poker.
1: Okay, again, I'm standing on the side of card playing is not a sport.
2: I think people are going, you know, what's on ESPN? And don't they have that big poker tournament every year?
1: Oh, they love that stuff.
2: Oh, yeah.
1: So what's your thought? A sport that you look at and you go, my gosh, that is boring? How can anybody watch that? That's the question from yesterday on our Facebook page.
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7: Cloudy with periods of rain today. A nice cool low, or I should say high, of 72. Tonight, rain showers with a low of 69. Saturday, clouds early, partly cloudy in the afternoon, high of 91. And for Sunday, clouds in the morning, sunshine in the afternoon, high of 97.

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1: Well, into Friday, blessed Friday we go. And oh boy, it's time to play cinema scenes. We reenact a scene from a famous flick. 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
1: All right, here's your scene today. Good luck.
2: What's so wrong with kids?
1: Oh, Ellie, look, they're noisy, they're messy, they're expensive.
2: Cheap.
1: They smell.
2: They do not smell.
1: Some of them smell.
2: Oh, get out.
1: Babies smell. And scene, 800-700-5284. I think that was particularly well done today, Aaron, if I say so myself. So.
2: Kevin's always given himself an A.
1: High five.
2: When it comes to cinema scenes.
1: Trying to pat my back here. 800-700-5284. Let us know what movie that scene comes from. We'll make you a winner with cinema scenes on Cat Country.
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1: Well, the phones are awfully quiet this morning for cinema scenes. I didn't think we have a stumper here, but... So we'll give it another shot here.
2: Well, it just means our acting's extra crummy today.
1: That's pretty much what it is. All right, well, here is the scene. Once again, tell us what movie this scene comes from.
2: What's so wrong with kids?
1: Oh, Ellie, look, they're noisy, they're messy, they're expensive.
2: Cheap.
1: They smell.
2: They do not smell.
1: Some of them smell.
2: Oh, get out.
1: Babies smell. 800-700.
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2: Come on. Cinema scenes this morning. Well, no calls on this one. So, I tell you what, let's do the scene again. Come on. Work with me here, heart. All right, here's the scene.
3: What's so wrong with kids?
2: Oh, Ellie, look. They're noisy. They're messy. They're expensive.
3: Cheap.
2: They smell.
3: They do not smell.
2: Some of them smell.
3: Oh, get out.
2: Babies smell. 800-700-5284. No correct answer this morning. We got a stumper. It was Jurassic Park.
3: That's all right.
2: All right, here is the original scene that it came from. You look how closely this was.
4: What's so wrong with kids?
5: Oh, Ellie, look, they're noisy, they're messy, they're expensive.
4: Cheap.
5: They smell.
4: They do not
5: smell. Some of them smell. Baby smell.
2: See, there you go. Look how you couldn't tell the difference there, you know?
3: Oh, I could.
2: So, unfortunately, no correct answer this morning on Cinema Scenes. We'll give it another shot next Friday. Hopefully, we come up with one that we can get a winner with, you know?
3: Fingers crossed.
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1: Well, our latest episode of The Cast deals with weddings, and specifically it started because I started telling the tale of this ginormous, extravagant wedding I went to back in Pennsylvania last week, a couple weeks ago, actually, it is now. And it was just incredibly ornate and expensive, and I mean, no expense spared on this thing. And then we all just started talking about, you know, our own weddings and what. Now, here is just a little sample. Jordan shares something funny.
2: We got done with our wedding. We're at a reception. We're eating and all that. It got to the cake, you know, where, of course, Emily's already, like, smeared the cake all over my face. Anyway, we got our cake. I'm wanting to eat it, and I keep trying to make my way back to my seat to eat my cake.
1: Just want to have your wedding cake.
2: Yeah, but of course, everyone's talking to you.
3: Hi,
2: and so
3: Jordan,
2: by the time I finally made it back to my seat, the people had already, like, cleared my area.
1: No!
2: And so I was like, where's my cake?
1: No!
2: Oh, we threw it away. I'm like, oh, I'll just get some more. And they're like, the cake's gone.
1: No!
2: And I'm like, what do you mean it's gone? So I didn't even really get to enjoy my wedding cake until, like, the year after, because we, like, kept a portion
1: the one piece,
2: of it.
1: Keep it in the freezer.
2: But so the wedding cake I got to get was year-old freezer-burnt wedding cake.
4: Everybody's favorite.
1: I just want my wedding cake. Poor Jordan. He likes cake so much. And he didn't even get to enjoy it on his wedding day.
4: He couldn't even run out and get him a ho-ho or a
1: something.
4: Ding-dong, one of those hostess cupcakes, something.
1: Something symbolic. I don't know.
4: Yeah.
1: But anyway, so that's just a slice, no pun intended there, of our latest episode of The Cast, K-A-S-T. Wherever you enjoy podcasts, you can actually see it right now on the Hilly and Hart YouTube page. It's there. And you can see it elsewhere and hear it elsewhere as well. So make sure you give us a subscribe, because The Cast drops when we have our act together each Wednesday.
4: Mm-hmm.
1: So, but we clearly did not have our act together this week.
4: Yeah, we just had a lot of stuff that popped up.
1: A lot of demands. That's what it is. Yeah, so there you go. It's The Cast with a K.
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day, Potts Farm was a place to go. Load a truck up, hit the dirt road. Jump the barbed wire, spread the word. Light the bonfire and call the girls. King in the can and the Marlboro man. Jack and Jim were a few good men. Where you learn how to kiss and cuss and fight too. Better watch out for the boys in blue. And all this small town, he said, she said. Ain't it funny how rumors spread? Like I know something y'all don't know. Man, that talk is getting old. You better mind your business, man. Watch your mouth. Before I have to knock that loud mouth out. I'm tired of talking, man. Y'all ain't listening. Them old dudes.

0: It's Hilly and Hart.
1: As human feet go, this is hard to top. There's a woman in Australia who just delivered identical quad girls. They're all identical. I have four of them.
2: That's amazing.
1: She's 34 years old. She delivered them, by cesarean. Can you imagine one by one what that would be like? The girls, Emily, Harriet, Catherine, and Alexa, all lovely names. They were conceived naturally from a single fertilized egg that split four ways.
2: Wow.
1: And the doctor says, we don't think this has ever happened in Australia. This is like a one in
2: 15 million.
1: Oh, my gosh.
2: That's the odds of this happening.
1: Genitar is her name. Genitar, you ought to be playing the lottery, I think.
2: Yeah, no kidding.
1: I'm telling you.
2: This is absolutely amazing. Now, funny how one of the babies is named after the doctor, Alexa.
1: I would think that's the least she could do. But yeah, these babies were born July 14th. So you know what the fun they're going to have, though, when they get older? As kids and teenagers, four identical girls. Tell them apart, man, you know?
2: Oh, just think all four of them are going to have to share one vehicle. Then you got to try to come up with four colleges, four college tuitions.
1: Mom and Dad, your fun has just begun.
2: Four prom dresses.
1: Well, maybe just one prom dress and they all wear the same one.
2: No, they're all going to the same school.
1: They all look the same. Well, that's true, yeah. And think of that.
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8: In the race for state senate, candidate Tricia Burns is missing. Missing votes. In just 4 years, Tricia Burns has missed over 400 votes in the Missouri House. Tricia Burns just didn't show up to vote 400 times. Like the vote blocking China from buying our farmland? Tricia Burns, absent. Banning DEI in state government? Absent. Ending taxpayer-funded abortion? Burns, absent. When conservative values were on the line, Tricia Burns went missing 400 times.
9: Mike Deering for State Senate? 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
1: Got a cloudy and somewhat wet one today, but look at the high, only 72. Showers for tonight, and then clouds to start tomorrow. We'll see partly cloudy skies later in the day. A Saturday high of 91, and Sunday we heat up again. Cloudy in the morning, sunshine in the afternoon, 97.
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1: The latter part of the weekend, we were in New Jersey visiting my cousins. The rest of the country, when you pay a toll, you just drive through it, read your license plate, you'll get a bill in the mail, whatever.
2: Yeah.
1: New Jersey hasn't discovered that one yet. Especially places like the Garden State Parkway, you need to go to the toll booth. There's a basket there. You have to drop change into the basket. I'm driving, and I'm like, okay, this is going to be 90 cents. I need 90 cents. Donna's going through her purse. Here's a quarter. Somebody else says, oh, I got a dime here. Like, little by little, I'm piecing it all together. Virginia goes, I got a Tums. So we made the 90 cents. Although, I will tell you, there were a couple of tolls. Honestly, we just went through because we didn't have any money. So we're just going to get a bill in the mail is what's going to happen.
2: They say, is that those hillies?
1: They were the ones that threw the Tums in there.
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9: 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So if you want to tell off the political establishment,
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5: In the race for state Senate, candidate Tricia Burns is missing. Missing votes. In just 4 years, Tricia Burns has missed over 400 votes in the Missouri House. Tricia Burns just didn't show up to vote 400 times. Like the vote blocking China from buying our farmland? Tricia Burns, absent. Banning DEI in state government? Absent. Ending taxpayer-funded abortion? Burns, absent. When conservative values were on the line, Tricia Burns went missing 400 times.
6: Mike Deering for state Senate? 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
7: 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I'll fight to protect our conservative values, and I'll be there every single time.
6: Mike Deering for state Senate, showing out to fight for our conservative values. 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

0: gonna prop up by the lake. Put my ass in a lawn chair, toes in the clay. Not a worry in a world of PBR on the way. 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
7: In the race for state Senate, candidate Tricia Burns is missing. Missing votes. In just 4 years, Tricia Burns has missed over 400 votes in the Missouri House. Tricia Burns just didn't show up to vote 400 times. Like the vote blocking China from buying our farmland? Tricia Burns, absent. Banning DEI in state government? Absent. Ending taxpayer-funded abortion? Burns, absent. When conservative values were on the line, Tricia Burns went missing 400 times.
8: Mike Deering for state Senate? 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
9: I'm Mike Deering. I'll fight to protect our conservative values, and I'll be there every single time.
8: Mike Deering for state Senate, showing out to fight for our conservative values. 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

0: So there was a crazy comedy festival that happened in Saudi Arabia, and Weird Al actually was supposed to perform there. He even got offered over seven figures to perform there, but he said that felt icky to him. He's like, yeah, no thanks. He goes, I don't need to take any amount of money if it makes me feel weird and icky, and he said that kind of did. Now, he doesn't throw shade to anyone else that, you know, performed there and actually made some money. If you didn't hear, the state-sponsored festival featured Dave Chappelle, Bill Burr, Louis C.K., Pete Davidson, Aziz Ansari, just among many others. But paydays ranged from like mid-six figures to almost $2 million per show. That's incredible. Wish I was making that kind of cash, but I have to agree with Weird Al. It's like, after a certain point, it's like too much money. You're like, wait a minute. Like, what's the catch here?
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9: In the race for state senate, candidate Trisha Burns is missing. Missing votes. In just 4 years, Trisha Burns has missed over 400 votes in the Missouri House. Trisha Burns just didn't show up to vote 400 times. Like the vote blocking China from buying our farmland? Trisha Burns, absent. Banning DEI in state government? Absent. Ending taxpayer-funded abortion? Burns, absent. When conservative values were on the line, Trisha Burns went missing 400 times.
10: Mike Deering for state senate? 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
11: I'm Mike Deering. I'll fight to protect our conservative values, and I'll be there every single time.
10: Mike Deering for state senate, showing out to fight for our conservative values. 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
0: Looking at that ABC 17 storm track forecast this afternoon with Steve's Pest Control. 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Get that problem nipped right in the bud. We got a high of 73 today, low of 70. Basically rain all day long and evening as well. 93 with a high tomorrow, low of 75. Sunday, a high near 100. Let's get you back to more of Mid-Missouri's country favorite.

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0: Cat Country, the Jefferson City, Cole County, JC's Fair is going to be coming back, actually, July 27th through August 1st. That is next week. Don't miss out. Starting Monday, Five Turn Knots is going to be the artist. You also are, of course, going to have the Antique and Garden Tractor Pool, the MATPA and GTPOMMA. You don't want to miss out on that. Of course, next day after that, Sweet Addiction is going to be the artists performing. And then the Eastern Missouri Truck Pullers Association. Lots of things happening each and every single day. I just named the first 2 days for you of what you can expect. But six nights of fun. You don't want to miss out. The Jefferson City Cole County's Fair, July 27th through August 1st. All the details today, 943KAT.com.
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12: In the race for state Senate, candidate Tricia Burns is missing. Missing votes. In just 4 years, Tricia Burns has missed over 400 votes in the Missouri House. Tricia Burns just didn't show up to vote 400 times. Like the vote blocking China from buying our farmland? Tricia Burns, absent. Banning DEI in state government? Absent. Ending taxpayer-funded abortion? Burns, absent. When conservative values were on the line, Tricia Burns went missing 400 times.
13: Mike Deering for state Senate? 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
13: Mike Deering for state Senate, showing out to fight for our conservative values. 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

0: Question Cat Country for Friday. How in the world is it already Friday again? It's going by so fast. Okay, here we go. Your impossible question. The color of this is normally purple. The color of this is normally purple. What do you think the answer to that question is? Well, if you think you got it, be sure to contribute to the conversation on our Facebook today. Again, your impossible question. The color of this, normally purple. What do you think? Good luck. I'll reveal everything you need to know at the start of next hour.
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0: Looking at that ABC 17 storm track forecast this evening, we do have a high of 73, a low of 70, chance of showers and thunderstorms all afternoon and evening tonight. 93 with a high tomorrow, low of 75 Sunday, a high of 97. Your ABC 17 storm track forecast with Steve's Pest Control. 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

0: Answering that impossible question, just in case, you know, you missed it the first go around. All right, that impossible question answer. The color of this is normally purple. We had lots of guesses. Carrie said bruise. We had Gary saying red onion. Teresa says Barney. Donna says Concord grapes. The answer is the marker for your bingo card. It is typically purple, the more you know.
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0: 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And, well, many teachers, they need more resources to make this dream come true each and every single year. 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

What if I told you at, like, theme parks, at zoos and stuff like that, instead of the mist fans and whatnot, the mist sprayers, we could eventually just have, like, human-sized fridges? We'll tell you all about it coming up in 9 minutes. Yeah, no, this isn't, like, as horrific as it sounds.

0: revealed something very interesting, something really cool. I love this, actually. Human refrigerators, okay? So I know you're like, what in the world is that? It's not as scary as it seems. So what this is it's a cooling that's designed to combat rising summer heat, okay? Yes, literally a cooling box. Think like phone booth, except you can get into it and cool yourself up. This is going to be great for theme parks and zoos and stuff. Like, this is way more of an upgrade than, like, the fans, right? It's like stepping into, you know, your very own, like, beer cooler. I kind of like this a lot, actually. But this is cool. Apparently, they have seen temperatures rise over 100 degrees already in Japan, and there have been many people hospitalized for heat stroke. It's nuts. That is nuts. Like this, though. A fridge that we can all step inside and cool off on those hot summer days. Is it weird? Kind of, but I'm all for this thing. It sounds great.
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0: 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This evening, a low of 70. We're looking at some more chances of rainfall. High of 92 tomorrow with a low of 74. Sunday, we're looking at highs near 100. 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

0: Jefferson City Colk County Fair. It is coming back. We don't want you to miss out on it. It's July 27th through August 1st. That means it starts next week on Monday. You got lots and lots of really cool artists, to name a couple. David Nail, Trey Lewis, Sweet Addiction, Buck Cherry, Saving Abel. 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
2: The latter part of the weekend, we were in New Jersey visiting my cousins. The rest of the country, when you pay a toll, you just drive through it, read your license plate, you'll get a bill in the mail, whatever.
3: Yeah.
2: New Jersey hasn't discovered that one yet, especially places like the Garden State Parkway. You need to go to the toll booth. There's a basket there. You have to drop change into the basket. I'm driving, and I'm like, okay, this is going to be 90 cents. I need 90 cents. Donna's going through her purse. Here's a quarter. Somebody else says, oh, I got a dime here. Like, little by little, I'm piecing it all together. Virginia goes, I got a tum. So we made the 90 cents. Although I will tell you, there were a couple of tolls. Honestly, we just went through because we didn't have any money. 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

0: You want to talk about bizarre stories? Let's talk bizarre stories. 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That's insane. This is like super rare, okay? 4 beautiful baby healthy girls that are all identical. This is insane. 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Now imagine 4 siblings. Good luck to this mom and dad. And get this, by the way, this is such a rare thing. Doctors estimate the odds of identical quadruplet children. 1 in 15 million. This family needs to go play the lottery right now.
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on a warm summer's evening, on a train bound for nowhere, I met up with a gambler. We were both too tired to sleep, so we took turns of staring out the window at the darkness till boredom overtook us.

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out of the blue, drifting off to the evening news. 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